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it's like. 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I think you'll like it. I'll be right here from 3 this afternoon on the UK's country station, Country Line Radio.

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1: Cody Johnson, good to see you.
2: Good to see you.
1: We're here at the ACMs. Congratulations.
2: Thank you.
1: On all the nominations. You know that we have this running joke. I said this to you. I saw you in Nashville recently, that whenever anybody asks, I always say that you should win Entertainer of the Year.
2: Yeah, I mean, I've known that for a while. That's been like, what, 3 years now?
1: I've been saying it since the get-go, basically. Yeah. And now every time you're nominated, I'm like, this is his year. So I've got all my fingers crossed for you.
2: Everybody said, this is your year. This is your year. Look, we don't know. It's kind of like picking a number one song. Everybody says, this is the one.
1: Right.
2: We don't know. If we knew, everybody would have number ones.
1: Right.
2: You know what I mean? It's just, it's the music industry. And, you know, fortunately and unfortunately, this is a very industry-voted category.
1: Yep.
2: Or the entire award show, really. There are people that play the game more than I do. You know, I fly my own flag, kind of roll to the beat of my own drum. But, you know, so I really try to focus on what I do on stage.
1: Yeah.
0: It's happening in country music. It's happening on Countryline. 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
1: Chris Young, always a pleasure to see you. If you were arrested...
2: Well, I've been falsely arrested before.
1: But if you were arrested in Vegas, who are you calling to get you out?
2: Kane Brown.
1: I feel like he
2: We got a song called Famous Friends together. That sounds like the person, you know,
1: perfect person you should call, right?
2: Yeah.
1: And I feel like he would just be like, I'm on my way.
2: Yeah.
1: That's fine. So who would be in jail with you?
2: Oh, man. Mitchell Tenpenny.
1: Sorry, Mitchell. Why am I not surprised about that? I think he'd probably say the same about you, so.
2: Okay, well, that's fair.
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2: Howdy, how are you?
1: I'm good, how are you?
2: I'm doing really good. Glad to be here. You know, I've had a different career more than most, as you know, and I've talked about it here on the show of, you know, having a career and a record deal for multiple years and losing all that. And so now I kind of feel like I'm getting a second chance at that. So every moment is not taken for granted like I used to when I was younger. Yeah. I'd be like, oh man, I'm here. I'm enjoying this. Like, what if this goes away tomorrow? Obviously, we pray and hope it doesn't, that we make enough great music that people want us to be here. But for me, that's every moment I'm in. I'm like, hey, this could be my last time I get to go do this. So I just really soak it in.
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2: How are you?
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1: 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It's always a pleasure to see you.
3: Likewise.
1: You're one of those artists that always is smiling, happy, and just seems like you're having a good time.
3: Well, don't say that to my manager. She'll be worried about me.
1: How's things going? We're in Vegas.
3: We are in Vegas. It's been going good. I'm just excited to be here, honestly. It's a good weekend. We got a show tomorrow night, and I don't really have a ton going on, so it's kind of a nice weekend.
1: What's the show you're doing tomorrow?
3: To be honest with you, I haven't even looked.
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1: Oh, cool. Well, that'll be a fun one.
3: It'll be a good round, regardless. Yeah.
1: That'll be great.
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0: Sunday sees the longest day of the year, the summer solstice. And with much of the UK bathed in summer weather, we can't wait to celebrate summer with great sunshine country all weekend long. Everything from enjoying a late night barbecue, barefoot blue jean night, to the edge of the water. We promise you won't be hustling home from work in the dark.
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0: 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Have you a favourite? Let us know on our socials. And we'll get them on for you as we celebrate the summer of 26 at the UK's Country Station. 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
13: A confident win for Andy Burnham in the Makerfield by-election, paving the way for him to challenge the PM.
14: There is a chance now to build a new politics based on unity and hope, turning away from the path that takes us to a divided, dark politics. We must now take this path and bring people back together.
13: The Greater Manchester Mayor won by over 9,000 votes, seeing off the challenge from Reform UK's candidate Robert Kenyon. Elsewhere, a shock result in Scotland as the Conservatives win their first Westminster by-election in nearly 50 years.
15: To my friends, supporters and volunteers, we did it.
13: Elsewhere, the SNP's Lara Bird has held on to Arbroath and Broughty Ferry. And another heatwave is on the way, and temperatures in parts of the UK could reach as high as 34 degrees Celsius. The Met Office has issued amber heat health alerts for the east, southeast and southwest of England. From Radio News Hub, I'm Grace McIntosh.
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13: Spells of rain in the northwest, edging slowly southeast with showers following, drier elsewhere with sunny spells. Very warm in the southeast, highs of 29 degrees Celsius.
18: Good morning. Welcome to Friday morning. We're getting you just a little bit closer to the weekend. Got some great songs coming your way this morning. Russell Dickerson shortly. Hayley Witters is coming up. Let's start with Dustin Lynch first.
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0: Craig Morgan and International Harvester on the UK's country station. It's Countryline Radio. Right, Corey Kent's going to play soon. I'll do something from Sarah Darling as well. And Casey Musgraves plays next on Countryline.
1: What's up, y'all? It's Fitz from the Country Top 40 Countdown. 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

0: Sunday is the longest day of the year, the summer solstice, and all weekend long on Country Line Radio, we're going to celebrate with double plays of summer smashes every single hour. Late night barbecues, sitting by the water, windows down, whatever your summer looks like. You got a favourite summer country track? Let me know all about it on our socials, and we'll get it on across the weekend, the summer of 26, right here on Country Line Radio. Right, stay there. Got more big songs on the way. Dirk Bentley soon, and Josh Ross is next.
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0: Sarah Church and Creeping on Country Line Radio. A few early hellos this morning. Hi to Terry in Harrogate, already listening. He's already sat in the garden with a cup of tea. Also big hello to Pam in Yeovil and also Elaine and the family in Wolverhampton, just getting the day started. They're heading off to the airport because they're going on holiday today. Lovely to have you all with me. Enjoy your holiday as well. Going to get more country on with Luke Bryan real soon, and Walker Hayes is next.
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Tyler Hubbard and Land on Countryline Radio. Our 10 of the best from Blake Shelton continues at 10 past 7 this morning. This week we've been celebrating 10 of the best of his songs. It was his birthday yesterday, and we'll get another one of your choices on in just a little while. Ella Langley is going to play soon. This is Garth Brooks to Pina Coladas next. It's Countryline Radio.

0: Ella Langley and Be Her on Country Line Radio. Right, latest news at 7 coming up. Florida Georgia Line soon. I'll do something from Lainey Wilson and Cole Swindell's next.
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15: Sir Keir Starmer has congratulated Andy Burnham after his Makerfield by-election win. The PM says voters chose Labour's campaign of hope and optimism over division and hate. The Greater Manchester Mayor won by over 9,000 votes, seeing off the challenge from Nigel Farage's Reform UK. Making his speech straight after, he had a direct message for his party.
16: But I do say to my own party, this is a final chance to change. This is what people said directly to me on the hundreds of doorsteps that I stood on.
15: Elsewhere in Scotland, the Conservatives pulled off a shock win. They took Aberdeen South from the SNP. Elsewhere, the SNP's Lara Bird held on to Aberarth and Broughty Ferry. Amber heat health alerts are in place in southern England. It's ahead of another heat wave this weekend. And the London Marathon will take place over 2 days next year. As a one-off, the men's, women's and elite events will be spread across the weekend. From Radio News Hub, I'm Grace McIntosh.
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18: Research has found a quarter of small businesses plan to raise prices before the end of the summer due to increased running costs. Smart Energy GB's Abby Pope tells us more.
19: Small business owners say increased running costs have seen their outgoings rise by nearly 17% in the past year. And in the past 5 years, their monthly energy costs have gone up by 23%. A smart meter can help businesses see how and when they're using energy, and that makes it much easier to spot where they may be able to save some money.
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15: Spells of rain in the northwest, edging slowly southeast with showers following, drier elsewhere with sunny spells. Very warm in the southeast, highs of 29 degrees Celsius.
0: Good morning, it's just after 7, I'm Mikey, welcome to Friday morning, final one of the week then, the weekend is not far now. Gonna go on Lainey Wilson shortly, we start with Florida Georgia Line and Cole Swindell.

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0: Last day of this week's 10 of the best from Blake Shelton. He celebrated his birthday yesterday, and we've been celebrating all week with a song every morning of his at 10 past 7 and on the way home at around about 20 to 5. Now, you've been picking these songs out on our 10 of the best, and some brilliant choices this week too. So let's crack on. Blake Shelton and A Guy With A Girl next. This is Country Line Radio.

0: of the best on Countryline Radio. We'll get on the final song later with John Collins at around about 20 to 5. And what's that going to be? Are you going to decide it for us? You can get involved right now on our socials. You just search in countryline.radio. All the links to all of our socials are on there. We've got Kane Brown and Morgan Wallen ready to play next.
1: 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Amy Brown here, coming up on Women of iHeart Country. The women are breaking barriers this summer at the Men's World Cup, and a new study that might have you questioning if you actually want to work from home. 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

0: Walker Wallen and Post Malone and Ain't Coming Back on Country Line Radio. Wasted on You, one of his songs, has just hit 1 billion plays on Spotify. 1 billion! And that's his fourth song to reach that milestone. Last night, Whiskey Glasses and I Had Some Help with Post Malone all got their first. Four songs, over a billion plays each. Whatever you think of Morgan Wallen, the numbers don't lie, do they? Chris Stapleton on the way. And Martina McBride is next on Country.
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Silverado on Country Line Radio. I still can't get it out of my head, you know. I saw one of those driving down the M1. It must have been about 4 weeks ago, but it was perfect. It was the right shape, it had the right build, it had the body kit on it and everything, and it was just, well, it just screamed that Mikey Faulkner needs this car. Right, Chris Young, Raised on Country next. 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

0: Cassie Ashton and Ride or Die Radio on Countryline Radio. This weekend, we're going to be celebrating summer. It's the longest day of the year on Sunday. That's when before the sun starts setting early again in the evening. I don't want that bit. But we are looking forward to it. It's going to be good weather across the UK as well. Really nice weather across the UK next week too. We're going to be celebrating with summer songs at the start of every hour. If you've got a favourite country summer song you want us to play and feature over the weekend, then let us know. We'll slip it into part of our double plays at the start of every hour. 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We've got Dan and Shay and Ella Langley on next.
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9: The Prime Minister has congratulated Andy Burnham after his by-election victory in Makerfield.
10: I do hereby declare that Andy Burnham is duly elected. Thank you.
9: It was a resounding win too, taking over 9,000 more votes than Reform UK, who were his nearest challengers. It's now expected that Mr Burnham could issue a challenge to the Prime Minister in the next few days. This resident says he's more focused on getting into Downing Street than working for his constituency.
11: I think we're a stepping stone to Parliament. He needs to do what he needs to do for his career. What will happen to us? I really don't know.
9: Meanwhile, in Scotland, the Conservatives pulled off a shock win. They took Aberdeen South from the SNP. Elsewhere, the SNP's Lara Bird held on to Arbroath and Broughty Ferry. And we have our first country through to the knockout stage of the World Cup. Mexico's 1-0 victory over South Korea has sent the co-host 3 points clear at the top of Group A, sending them through to the next stage. That's the latest from Radio News Hub. I'm Grace McIntosh.
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1: Weather.
9: Spells of rain in the northwest, edging slowly southeast with showers following, drier elsewhere with sunny spells. Very warm in the southeast, highs of 29 degrees Celsius.
0: Good morning, it's just after 8, I'm Mikey, we are getting you straight back to the music then with Dan and Shay on the way soon. I'll do something from Mark Wills shortly too. Let's start with Ella Langley and Riley Green first.

beer joint with a few of the guys. And this cute little country girl caught my eye. 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Well, she walked right up to me, handed me a beer. Gave me a look like, let's get out of here.

0: Mark Wills and 19-something on the UK's country station. It's Countryline Radio. Hello, I'm Mikey. Going to play Parker McCullum in just a little bit. Jordan Davis is coming up as well. Quickly say hello to Nicola, who's on the school run in Scarborough this morning. Nearly there, nearly the end of the week. Also, big hello to Les in Berwick-upon-Tweed as well. That is a lovely, lovely part of the world, but that looks amazing when the sun shines at this time of year as well. Right, Parker McCullum and Jordan Davis are on next on Countryline.
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3: Yeah.
2: How are you? You're performing.
3: I am. With my buddy Thomas. Thomas Rhett, me and TR.
2: Oh, that's going to be no fun at all.
3: I know, right?
2: Right?
3: Yeah. No, it's going to be great. Yeah. Great. I mean, I'm glad it's back in Vegas. It's been fun to be in Frisco for a couple years, but like, this feels right. This feels like the ACMs.
2: It does feel like the ACMs, doesn't it? Are you a Vegas person?
3: Yeah, I am. I like to gamble.
2: Okay. So.
3: I'm a blackjack and sports bettor.
2: Okay.
3: So I'm down right now, but it's still early.
2: It's still early.
3: I got some time to tonight. I plan on bankrupting this place, so we'll see how it goes.
2: There we go.
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I'm Mikey Foltner. Hello. Thank you for sticking us on as we get you up and about for Friday and out the door and on that journey into work, school and college. Final one of the week as well. Got Vincent Mason to play soon. Here comes Lauren Elena. This is Road Less Travelled on Country Line Radio.

0: Vincent Mason and Don't Ask Me on Country Line Radio. Can we say a big hello to Dennis? He's already at his desk in Basingstoke this morning. He's celebrating the big 60 today and just having a half day at work and then later having a family meal. Can't wait for that. That sounds like it's going to be amazing. Right, going to go on Noah Kahan real soon. And Lee Bryce is playing next on Country Line.
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Lee Price and what you know about that on Country Line Radio. Magnolia Rising are at Lil Nashville in Chiswick tonight. 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Chiswick, London, lilnashville.co.uk for everything you need. 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

0: Brian Larkins and King of Country Music on the UK's Country Station. It's Country Line Radio. Right, 9 o'clock workday kickoff on the way in a moment. Brett Young, Luke Combs and Elle King with Miranda Lambert next.
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11: A confident win for Andy Burnham in the Makerfield by-election, paving the way for him to challenge the PM.
12: There is a chance now to build a new politics based on unity and hope, turning away from the path that takes us to a divided, dark politics.
11: The Greater Manchester Mayor won by over 9,000 votes. His victory sets up a potential leadership contest and piles pressure on Sir Keir Starmer, who insists he won't quit. Elsewhere, a shock result in Scotland as the Conservatives win their first Westminster by-election in nearly 50 years. They took Aberdeen South from the SNP. Elsewhere, the party held on to their seat in Arbroath and Broughty Ferry. Buying and selling a home will become faster and less complicated under new government plans. Sellers and estate agents will now have to provide key information up front. And amber heat health alerts are in place in southern England ahead of another heat wave this weekend. The Met Office says temperatures could reach as high as 34 degrees Celsius. From Radio News Hub, I'm Grace McIntosh.
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14: Research has found a quarter of small businesses plan to raise prices before the end of the summer due to increased running costs. Smart Energy GB's Abby Pope tells us more.
15: Small business owners say increased running costs have seen their outgoings rise by nearly 17% in the past year. And in the past 5 years, their monthly energy costs have gone up by 23%. A smart meter can help businesses see how and when they're using energy, and that makes it much easier to spot where they may be able to save some money.
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11: Patchy rain in Scotland, largely cloudy with outbreaks of rain in places. Hot and sunny in southern and eastern England, highs of 29 degrees Celsius.
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Ashley Cook and Baby Blues on Country Lime Radio. We're doing our 9 o'clock workday kickoff then. 9 songs in a row, commercial free and non-stop. Megan Maroney on soon. This is Brett Young. Here comes Lady on Country Lime Radio.

Megan Maroney and Wish I Didn't on Countryland Radio. She starts her UK tour on the 23rd of September, if you fancy going. 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

0: This is Country Line Radio with Blake Shelton, and I Lived It, wrapping up 9 songs in a row, commercial free and non-stop. 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
1: 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Got some brilliant songs on the way too. Riley Green's coming up. 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

0: And Diesel and Dirt on Country Line Radio. That's your lot from me today. I'm back looking after things on Saturday afternoon from 3 if you're around. If not, I'll catch you on Monday morning. Enjoy the sunshine if you get it at points this weekend, and enjoy the football as well. I'll see you next week. Have a great weekend.
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8: It's the event we've all been waiting for. The 30-metre vacuum is on! He's really ramping up the power. Straight around the first corner, overtaking Pepper. Oh, no! 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It must be a coin. Great recovery. And now he's on the home straight. This could be a personal best. And he's done it. Incredible scenes. He really has cleaned up.
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10: Sir Keir Starmer has congratulated Andy Burnham on his win in the Makerfield by-election. The Greater Manchester Mayor won by over 9,000 votes, seeing off the challenge from Reform UK's candidate Robert Kenyon. But his victory sets up a potential leadership contest and piles pressure on the PM, who insists he won't quit. This Ashton in Makerfield resident says Mr Burnham is more focused on getting into Downing Street than working for his constituency.
11: I think we're a stepping stone to Parliament.
12: He needs to do what he needs to do for his career. What will happen to us? I really don't know.
10: Elsewhere, the Conservatives pulled off an impressive victory in Scotland, taking Aberdeen South from the SNP, although the party did manage to hold on to their seats in Arbroath and Broughty Ferry. Another heatwave is on the way, and temperatures in parts of the UK could reach as high as 34 degrees Celsius. Amber heat health alerts have been issued for southern England. And for 1 year only, the London Marathon is doing a double. Next year's events will be spread across 2 days. That's the latest from Radio News Hub. I'm Grace McIntosh.
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2: Weather.
10: Patchy rain in Scotland, largely cloudy with outbreaks of rain in places. Hot and sunny in southern and eastern England, highs of 29 degrees Celsius.

0: Old Dominion and Written in the Sand. And a very good morning and welcome along to Friday, the 19th of June. This is Countryline Radio. I'm Stuart Banford. The weekend is within touching distance. There's music coming your way from Billy Currington, Taylor Swift and Shaboozy. But up next, Zach Top and South of Sanity.
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2: Lee Bryce, yes, welcome ma'am. To Vegas.
3: Oh, we're here.
2: We're here.
3: The things I love about Vegas is getting by the pool and like ordering some cocktail shrimp, yeah. You know, and like just relaxing, you know. And so most of the times I've been to Vegas has been for ACMs, okay. You know. And so there's a lot of work involved, but in between it's always like pool time for me. I'm just not a big gambler, so I'm not like a Vegas when you call it that. It's mostly the gambling part that I'm talking about.
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0: Countryline Radio, that's Cody Johnson and the Painter. He's going to be back in the UK and Ireland later in the year playing some shows. He's actually bringing over both Parker McCollum and Emily Ann Roberts to open for him. They'll play the AO Arena Manchester on the 24th of October, the O2 in London on the 27th. They're going to be in Birmingham on the 1st of November, Glasgow's OVO Hydro on the 2nd, Belfast SSE Arena on November 4th, and Dublin's 3 Arena on the 5th of November. Jason Aldean's coming your way next with How Far Does a Goodbye Go?
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0: 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He's just released a great new album titled Reason To Believe, and he's going to be back in the UK next Saturday, actually. That's the 27th of June. 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
15: Andy Burnham's on his way back to Westminster. The Greater Manchester Mayor won the Makerfield by-election by over 9,000 votes, seeing off the challenge from Nigel Farage's Reform UK. Making his speech straight after, he had a direct message for his party.
16: This is a final chance to change. This is what people said directly to me on the hundreds of doorsteps.
15: A shock result in Scotland as the Conservatives win their first Westminster by-election in nearly 50 years. They took Aberdeen South from the SNP, but the party held on to Arbroath and Broughty Ferry. A man arrested on suspicion of attempted murder after a three-year-old boy was seriously injured when he was thrown into a crocodile enclosure has been released on bail. Police say the 30-year-old man from Norfolk is not fit to be interviewed. The incident happened at Cambridgeshire Zoo yesterday. And the fixtures for the 2026-27 Premier League campaign have been unveiled. Newly promoted Coventry will face champions Arsenal in their opening fixture. From Radio News Hub, I'm Grace McIntosh.
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15: Patchy rain in Scotland, largely cloudy with outbreaks of rain in places. Hot and sunny in southern and eastern England, highs of 29 degrees Celsius.
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0: good morning from Countryland Radio on this Friday the 19th of June. That's Casey Musgraves and Dry Spell. That's on her latest album, which is out now. The album's called Middle of Nowhere, and next year on the 22nd of February, Casey plays the OVO Hydro Glasgow. On the 24th, she'll be at the AO Arena Manchester, and the 26th of February, the OVO Arena Wembley London. Coming up next, Lainey Wilson with John Mayer on guitar and a track called Phone Keys Wallet.
1: You know what it's like. 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Why not join me? I think you'll like it. I'll be right here from 3 this afternoon on the UK's country station, Countryline Radio.
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0: 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Now break out your boots and get ready as Tooting's all-out celebration of country, blues and roots returns in July with a bootstrap and Saturday headline set from blues legend C6 Steve and Nashville's Cody Pennington headlining on the Sunday. It's Country on the Common. Don't miss performances from homegrown UK country royalty Kezia Gill, Els Bailey 20 and One Night in Nashville, plus Vernon Kay will present his country jukebox DJ set for the first time. And there's obviously more acts appearing and performing across the weekend too. It's Country on the Common, Tooting Common in South London on the 4th and 5th of July. 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Coming next, today's 90s, Noughties and Now, chosen by Kaylee Waters from Dorset.
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0: This is the UK's country station, Countryline Radio. You've just heard today's 90s, Noughties and Now, picked out by Kaylee Waters from Dorset. From the 90s, there was Brooks and Dunn with My Maria, the Noughties, Darius Rucker and Comeback Song. And from now, Ella Langley and Morgan Wallen and I Can't Love You Anymore. On the way, Granger Smith with a memory, a song called Backroad Song.
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17: We're going to lay out a new path for Britain. That's the message from New Makerfield MP Andy Burnham.
18: I did talk about the need to change Labour in this campaign, and we've got to now take this moment to answer the challenges that have been laid down. I did describe it last night as a last chance to change.
17: The Greater Manchester Mayor won by over 9,000 votes, seeing off the challenge from Reform UK's candidate Robert Kenyon. Keir Starmer's congratulated him and says he will stand in any Labour leadership contest if one is triggered. Meanwhile, in Scotland, the Conservatives pulled off a shock win. They took Aberdeen South from the SNP. Elsewhere, the SNP's Lara Bird held on to Arbroath and Broadtree Ferry. And it's set to be a scorching weekend as another heatwave is expected to hit the UK. Temperatures could reach 34 degrees Celsius in London and the east of England. That's the latest from Radio News Hub. I'm Lucy Gorman-Lee.
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17: Spells of rain in the northwest, drier elsewhere with sunny spells, very warm in the southeast and feeling muggy with a high of 29 degrees Celsius.

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1: Good afternoon from Country Line Radio. That's Josh Ross and Hate How You Look. He's set to play the Limelight in Belfast on the 24th of August. He'll then be down south at the Green Room at the Academy Dublin on the 25th. London's Electric Ballroom on August 27th. He's at the Long Road Festival at Stamford Hall, Leicestershire on the 29th. Manchester Academy on the 30th. And St. Luke's Glasgow on August 31st. Kane Brown's coming up with Woman.
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0: Freeline Radio. That's Hannah Ellis and Martina McBride and The Women I Am. Now, you don't need to go all the way to the US to have an amazing time with the friendliness and spirit of a proper Nashville honky-tonk, as Little Nashville has it all. 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

0: Century Line Radio, that's Billy Zimmerman and Chevy Silverado. He'll play the O2 Academy Glasgow on the 27th of August. He's at the Long Road Festival. At Stanford Hall, Leicestershire on the 29th. The Three Olympia Theatre in Dublin on August 31st. Belfast Waterfront Hall on the 1st of September. Manchester's O2 Victoria Warehouse on the 3rd. And London's O2 Academy Brixton on September 4th. Coming up, Kid Rock and Sheryl Crow with Pitcher.
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0: 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That's going to feature on a brand new album they're releasing on the 21st of August. The album's called Young. In the next hour, we move into the number ones at one, meaning every song that you'll hear before two is a former chart topper, and there's music coming up from Russell Dickerson, Randy Houser, and Keith Urban.
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10: Andy Burnham says his victory in Makerfield is a change moment.
11: We do need an end to trickle down economics, which didn't trickle down very much at all to places like this. And big change in Whitehall, if that is to happen.
10: The Manchester mayor is now an MP after a resounding win, taking over 9,000 more votes than Reform UK, who were his nearest challengers. Meanwhile, in Scotland, the Conservatives pulled off a shock win. They took Aberdeen South from the SNP. Elsewhere, the SNP's Lara Bird held on to Arbroath and Broadtree Ferry. Next, a man's been released on bail following his arrest on suspicion of attempted murder after a three-year-old boy was injured in a zoo's crocodile enclosure. Police say it's because the 30-year-old from Norfolk is not fit to be interviewed. And Scotland will hope to continue their winning ways when they play Morocco in their next World Cup group stage at the Boston Stadium tonight. That's the latest from Radio News Hub. I'm Lucy Gorman-Lee.
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10: Spells of rain in the northwest, drier elsewhere with sunny spells, very warm in the southeast and feeling muggy with a high of 29 degrees Celsius.

0: Good afternoon from Country Line Radio. We're into the number ones at one now. That's Maren Morris and I Could Use a Love Song. She is going to be headlining the Sunday night of this year's Long Road Festival at Stamford Hall, Leicestershire, on the 30th of August. Coming up, Justin Murr and Priscilla Block, and You, Me and Whiskey.
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2: We are here on the red carpet with the nominees, Duo of the Year, Muscadine Bloodline. It's great to see you guys. Congratulations on the nom.
3: Thank you very much. We're very excited.
4: We're just happy to be here, really. So just honored to be a part of this whole thing. My first time and seeing old friends. And I don't know, I've never been to this show either, so I'm just excited to like take it all in. So.
2: Who are you excited to see perform this evening?
4: Our buddies, the Red Clay Strays, for me. We're all from the same hometown of Mobile, Alabama. And so it's just been cool to see their ascension. And
2: you guys are all from the same hometown?
4: Correct.
2: What do they put in the water there?
4: I'm not sure.
2: Because the talent coming out of there is ridiculous.
4: Trying to find out. Yeah,
3: I don't know what it is. We need to find out what's in the water. Yeah. And start selling it.
4: Yeah.
2: Right. To make a fortune.
4: That's right.
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0: It's not what you play. Well, actually it is. And that's why we only play the coolest country from the US and the UK. 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

0: that's Parker McCollum and Handle On You. He's going to be touring in the UK and Ireland this year for the very first time. He'll be over opening for Cody Johnson. Emily Ann Roberts is going to be on the run too. They'll play the AO Arena Manchester on the 24th of October, the O2 in London on the 27th. They're in Birmingham on November 1st, Glasgow's OVO Hydro on the 2nd, Belfast's SSE Arena on November 4th and Dublin's 3 Arena on the 5th of November. On the way, Kenny Chesney and Take Her Home.
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0: Countryline Radio, that's Miranda Lambert and Bluebird, and that's all from me. Thank you very much for your company. John Collins brings you Drive today from 3. Aaron Cooper has the Nash up tonight from 7. And Paul Ogletree is on the radio from 8. I'll speak to you again Monday morning from 10 a.m. Have a great weekend.
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3: It's just a privilege to have you guys with me again, and a joy. Thank you for being here.
2: Well, thank you for inviting us. This is the most awesome thing that you do every single year. 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
3: Yes, ma'am, it is. It only took 35 years.
2: You know, there is something to be said about that, though. Never give up, basically.
3: That's right.
2: I just think this is so wonderful. You bring together all of these radio people from all over the country and internationally.
3: Yes.
2: Thank you very much. And then you bring all these artists together as well. Are you like the most organized person in the world, basically?
3: Well, I don't know that I would say I'm the most organized, but I can tell you I'm very passionate. It's like a big family reunion to me.
2: I love it.
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7: Andy Burnham says his victory in Makerfield is the change moment.
8: We do need an end to trickle-down economics, which didn't trickle down very much at all to places like this. And big change in Whitehall, if that is to happen.
7: The Manchester mayor is now an MP after a resounding win, taking over 9,000 more votes than Reform UK, who were his nearest challengers. Meanwhile, in Scotland, the Conservatives pulled off a shock win. They took Aberdeen South from the SNP. Kerry Badenoch says the Tories are working to regain trust.
9: Everyone who asked us to save Aberdeen, I want to thank you all for putting your faith in us.
7: Next, two men have been jailed for a series of arson attacks targeting the Prime Minister. Roman Larinovich set a car and two houses linked to Keir Starmer on fire in North London last May. And it's set to be a scorching weekend as another heatwave is expected to hit the UK. That's the latest from Radio News Hub. I'm Lucy Gorman-Lee.
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11: Research has found a quarter of small businesses plan to raise prices before the end of the summer due to increased running costs. Smart Energy GB's Abby Pope tells us more.
12: Small business owners say increased running costs have seen their outgoings rise by nearly 17% in the past year. And in the past 5 years, their monthly energy costs have gone up by 23%. A smart meter can help businesses see how and when they're using energy, and that makes it much easier to spot where they may be able to save some money.
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7: Spells of rain in the northwest, drier elsewhere with sunny spells, very warm in the southeast, and feeling muggy with a high of 29 degrees Celsius.
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0: Morgan Wallen's One Thing at a Time. It's Country Line Radio. Afternoon then. I'm John Collins. You are whoever you choose to be. Some fine songs in our show this afternoon, and the feel-good emphasis is to the max. I'll play Ella Langley next.
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2: Congratulations.
3: Thank you.
2: I mean, this is, when I saw your name on the nomination list, I was like, well, this is going to be the first of many.
3: It's
2: deserved.
3: Thank you
2: so much. It really is deserved.
3: Thank you.
2: So,
3: I do feel like I've been putting in the work and, you know, doing all I can do. Yeah. And to get that nod from, like, the Academy of Country Music,
2: right?
3: Is so crazy. And I didn't win, but it's okay because the nomination itself just like means so much.
2: Right.
3: And so at this point, like, I'm just here for the party.
2: Yeah.
3: I'm here to wear an amazing dress and celebrate with everybody else.
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It'll sit right here on this land, and you could leave town a rich man. And he said, boys, whatever you're offering, it won't be enough.

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1: He is just superb, isn't he? Cody Johnson and Dirt Cheap. Country Line Radio. Afternoon, my name's John Collins. You are, as always, whoever you choose to be. I'm here till 7. Erin will be here at 7 with the Nash Up, which comes, as you know, I'm sure by now, direct from Nashville. And then after that, Paul with the party from 8 o'clock tonight. So much good stuff on the go. I've got Kezia Gill, who is brilliant, up next.
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1: 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At Lil Nashville tonight, Magnolia Rising on that amazing stage. 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It's a great venue. 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

0: sunburn at Country Line Radio. I'm John Collins. I think there is sunburn in the forecast for the next few days. Though it must be said, I'm going to be staying up late tonight to watch the football. As you can probably tell, I'm Scottish. There's an outside chance Scotland could make it into the next stage of the World Cup tonight. I don't see it myself because I'm a glass half empty guy when it comes to international football, but we'll see what happens later on. Between here and there, some great listening at Country Line. I'll play you Nate Smith in a moment.
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3: The Prime Minister has warned Labour against tearing itself apart in the wake of Andy Burnham's win in the Makerfield by-election. The new MP is expected to mount a leadership campaign as early as next week, but Sir Keir Starmer says he'll fight for his job.
4: There isn't a leadership contest at the moment, but as I've said on many, many occasions, I don't think that's a good thing for the country to plunge us into chaos. But if there is a contest, yes, I will run, I will stand, and I've said repeatedly, I'm not going to walk away from that.
3: Mr Burnham easily saw off his rivals in Makerfield despite a strong campaign by Reform UK. Although he's focused on local issues for the past month, Burnham used his winning speech to set out his vision for Britain.
5: There is a chance now to build a new politics based on unity and hope, turning away from the path that takes us to a divided, dark politics.
3: Elsewhere, the Scottish Tories won their first by-election in more than 50 years. That's the latest from Radio News Hub. I'm David Hall.
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1: Weather.
3: Clear spells and isolated showers across the northwest this evening. Rain will continue in the southeast, but it will ease overnight. Warm and muggy in the south, a low of 11 degrees Celsius.
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0: Friday night, Eric Pasley. Friday night, for me, I was mentioning earlier, means watching the World Cup. Now, do I tomorrow morning on the breakfast show go with the score and talk about that and whether or not Scotland are through to the next bit, or am I going to observe a no-spoilers policy? We don't have any news bulletins on a Saturday morning, so that's not going to spoil it. We'll not be posting on the website between midnight tonight and first thing tomorrow morning. But when I go on here tomorrow morning and I'm drinking all that hot chocolate and playing amazing country music, what do you think? What should I do? Let me know. I'm at Jonco on Twitter/X, and you can also get in through the app, of course, and so on. And we'll do what you say. Tell me, do we mention the football score overnight or do we not first thing tomorrow morning? Big question, you know. Caleb Saunders is up next.
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0: Kent and Cole Whitzel together. It's Rocky Mountain Low, Country Line Radio. 10 of the best features Blake Shelton. It is song number 10, about 15 minutes from now. And Kane Brown's moments away.
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Isn't that just a great tune? I love it. Kip Moore, Morgan Wade together, If I Was Your Lover, at Country Line Radio. 10 of the Best has been fun. Today is Blake Shelton's 50th birthday. And we've spent the week, Mikey and I, and a bit of PK as well, playing 10 of his best. And thank you so much for selecting them. This was a huge hit for him. Song number 10, Stay Country or Die Trying. Country Line Radio.

0: Hometown from the UK's Country Station. My name's John Collins. You are, as always, whoever you choose to be. That's song number 10 from Blake Shelton on 10 of the Best. You will find out with Mikey first thing on Monday morning what the new 10 of the Best is. 10 past 7 in the morning, and then again, round about 20 to 5, we'll get into a brand new theme or person. Starting then, Toby Keith plays next here.
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0: 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The 5 at 5's on the way. We'll kick it all off with RD next.
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2: The Prime Minister, Sir Keir Starmer, has warned Labour against turning on each other after Andy Burnham's resounding win at the Makerfield by-election. Attention is now turning to a leadership contest which it's predicted could be triggered as early as next week. The new MP says he's determined to deliver.
3: I did talk about the need to change Labour in this campaign, and we've got to now take this moment to answer the challenges that have been laid down. I did describe it last night as a last chance to change.
2: Sir Keir Starmer has already said he will fight any potential challenge to his leadership, and government relations consultant Pete Nayer says it will be an interesting few days ahead.
4: There's uncertainty, and I think the picture will be a bit clearer at the start of next week when we see what Starmer, Burnham and Streeting do. I mean, Starmer could now conclude that the political reality has changed now after such a victory for Burnham, and it's better to go on his own terms.
2: That's the latest from Radio News Hub. 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
6: Research has found a quarter of small businesses plan to raise prices before the end of the summer due to increased running costs. Smart Energy GB's Abby Pope tells us more.
7: Small business owners say increased running costs have seen their outgoings rise by nearly 17% in the past year. And in the past 5 years, their monthly energy costs have gone up by 23%. A smart meter can help businesses see how and when they're using energy, and that makes it much easier to spot where they may be able to save some money.
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0: Weather.
2: Clear spells and isolated showers across the northwest this evening. Rain will continue in the southeast, but it will ease overnight. Warm and muggy in the south, a low of 11 degrees Celsius.
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8: 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I'm John Collins. At 5 o'clock every day, we get down to the Country 5 at 5. It's five of today's biggest country songs, and we play them for you non-stop and commercial free. At number 5 this afternoon, we kick things off with this from Russell.

Rodney Atkins, The Years Are Short. Number three on Friday's Country 5 at 5. I'm John Collins. Every day, five of the day's biggest country songs, non-stop and commercial-free. Good countdown this afternoon. Number two, Kacey Musgraves, Still in the Dry Spell.

0: Billy Zimmerman, number one, rhyming Desperado with Silverado at Countryline on the 5 at 5. Mikey will bring you a brand new Country 5 at 5 tomorrow afternoon. Yep, you've guessed it, 5 p.m. George Strait plays next.
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2: How are you doing anyway?
3: I'm doing good. How are you doing?
2: I'm good. So we are in Vegas. Did you go out last night?
3: I didn't. I'm not going to lie. I went out the night before.
2: Okay.
3: And so last night I knew it was going to be a long day. I've anticipated staying out later tonight.
2: Oh, yeah, you're going out tonight.
3: Night before, I think it was at a club, though.
2: Okay.
3: And I couldn't move for like a whole hour. I was like, what is going on?
2: So busy.
3: It was just so packed.
2: Is it just that, like, when you're just like jam-packed and you're like...
3: Yeah, and I have this drink, but I keep getting pumped and it keeps spilling on me. It's a great experience.
2: What is the song that you play when you're getting ready to go out for a night out? Or you're just about to go out? What's that song that comes on that you're like, yes, this is the party song? Or
3: what song do I play before I go out?
2: Well, like, what's the song that you hear and that puts you in that mood?
3: You ever heard that, like,
2: apple bottom jeans?
3: It's happening.
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0: is Miranda Lambert. The song is called Wranglers. It's Country Line Radio. I love the manic laughter at the end of it. I really like Miranda Lambert, but I suspect that manic laughter is Miranda Lambert's normal laughter. It's John here. It's you there being whoever you choose to be. I'll play you a great song from Chris Stapleton very soon and Jason Aldean's moments away.
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0: Keith Urban, and we go back. It's Country Line Radio. I'm John Collins. I was saying earlier, I'm staying up late tonight to watch the Scotland game because, as you can tell, I'm Scottish. And it's a big game because there's an outside chance that Scotland could go straight into the next round this evening. And I was saying on the breakfast show tomorrow, do I mention it or do I not? I'm now, you know, you've been feeding back to me. And I've had a reasonable number of votes. I think it's about 50-50. I think before 8 o'clock, we'll not mention it. And then after 8 o'clock, we can talk about it. How does that sound? I'm not going to be all football all the time, but I think that might be the way to reflect. Decision made. We'll find out. Dan and Shapley next.
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11: Mom!
10: 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No idea what I went up for.
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0: of Country Line Radio, Blake Shelton in Texas. It's his birthday. We can play two Blake songs in 3 hours, can't we? Yes, we can. Hello, I'm John Collins. This is our hometime show. Some great songs on the way with a busy, busy hour of maximum country music kicking off with Brett Young next.
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4: If there is a contest, I will run, I will stand, and I'm not going to walk away from that.
5: Fighting talk from Sir Keir Starmer as Andy Burnham sets his sights on the Prime Minister's job. After a resounding victory in the Makerfield by-election, the new MP set to challenge the PM's leadership as early as next week. But Sir Keir thinks it would be a bad idea.
4: There isn't a leadership contest at the moment, but as I've said on many, many occasions, I don't think that's a good thing for the country to plunge just into chaos.
5: However, Mr. Burnham has told his new constituents that change is coming.
6: We are going to lay out a new path for Britain. The one thing, the best thing that we can say about last night is that there was a risk that we would carry on seeing Britain and the politics of our country go down a path towards greater darkness and division. We will bring people back together.
5: Meanwhile, the Scottish Tories took Aberdeen South, their first by-election win in more than 50 years. That's the latest from Radio News Hub. I'm David Hall.
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2: Weather.
5: Rain will continue throughout the evening in the southeast. Clear spells and isolated showers across the northwest, though. It's warm and muggy in the south with a low of 11 degrees Celsius.
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0: I used to always call that house Mama's House, Mama's House, because every time Dustin Lynch says it once, he has to say it twice. Good song. It's Country Line Radio. John Collins till 7. Erin is here at 7 o'clock with some amazing music, of course, on the Nash Up direct from Nashville. And we stay over there for Paul Ogletree and the party that kicks off at 8 o'clock tonight. Megan Maroney's minutes away.
1: Hey, it's Bobby Bones. 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

0: There's Tyler Hubbard and Land. It's Country Line Radio. Still looking ahead to a Country in the Common at Tooting Common in South London, 4th and 5th of July. Do you want to go? C6 Steve, Cody Pennington are the headliners, and some amazing UK turns in there. Kezia Gill, Els Bailey, 21 Night in Nashville. Tons of stuff. 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

0: Ribble Radio is the UK's country station. I'm John Collins. Welcome along to our show. Still a bit of time to go. And if you're going out this evening and you're anywhere near Chiswick, you maybe want to consider a little Nashville. It's where you've got Southern-inspired food, you've got country music, and it's just a top venue. There is beer in it, which is always a good thing as well. Magnolia Rising playing there live this evening. All the info you need at lilnashville.co.uk. I've got great music to get you up to earning the Nash up. How about I play the Eli Young Band next?
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Swift should have said no. It's Country Line Radio. I'm fond of saying, and I'm going to say this again, I'm on Saturday mornings. It's a kind of fast turnaround, but I love it with tomorrow morning's breakfast show. But what we've decided to do, thanks to your votes and comments and messages and so on, is obviously, being Scottish, I'll be staying up to watch the Scotland game tonight. And whatever happens, I'm not going to mention anything about the game whatsoever before 8 o'clock. So if you're in no spoilers mode, you can listen up till 8. After 8, the gloves come off. We'll get a chance to look forward or look back. I

0: in my bar, Country Line Radio. That'll do my hometown show for today. We'll be back tomorrow morning from 6, powered by hot chocolate. We will not talk football until after 8 o'clock. But if Scott, I'm not going to be doing a big football show. Goodness sake, we're a country radio station. But on the other hand, whether I'm celebrating or I'm losing gracefully, you'll find out after 8, so we don't do any spoilers on that front. Hold on tight. Erin is here with the Nash Up and Tyler Hubbard next.
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0: That's Luke Combs here on Country Line Radio, and happy Friday. You have officially made it to the weekend. So let's start celebrating, shall we? Coming up, we're going to recap your New Music Friday, a ton of the new music that came out today from your favorite country music artists. That's on the way. Of course, your headlines straight from Nashville. And then I'll share a little bit about some of the crazy stuff I'm going to get myself into this weekend. Only things you can really do in Nashville in the summer. Music from Hunter Hayes and Dwight Yoakam coming up.
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Dare I say that song is now a classic? Hunter Hayes on Country Line Radio, one of my all-time favorite artists. All right, well, going from a classic to brand spanking new music. Here's a recap of your New Music Friday. We got Waylon Wyatt with Leave It Alone out today. We have Tyla Rodriguez and Braxton Keith with Do I Ever Cross Your Mind. The Jack Wharf Band put out Low Life. Brad Paisley put out a song called Treading Whiskey. Cole Swindell with Girl Dad. That's going to be a great one. Brothers Osborne released a version of Running Down a Dream. That's going to be great. We have Cassius Culpepper with Southern Nights. Tracy Byrd and the Wilder Blue teamed up for Texas Women. Also, we have Emma Smalley with Too Far Gone. And I think that's about going to wrap things up here, except for You Can't Hurt Me Anymore. The War Entreaty put out that song today. If you'd like a recap of your New Music Friday, go check out at Country Line Radio and at Country Line.

0: It is practically officially summer. Heck yeah, it really feels like it today in Nashville. And this weekend, we are celebrating the official first days of summer with double plays of the best country music summer songs all weekend, tomorrow and Sunday. Songs about barbecuing, songs about being on the boat, being on the water, soaking up the sun, drinking a nice cold beer. All of that is going to be cooking up tomorrow and Sunday. So if you have a favorite summer country song, you better let us know on our socials while you still can at Country Line TV and at Country Line Radio. Double plays of summer songs to kick off every hour this weekend.
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Jason, it's Country Line Radio. So, earlier this week shared the sad news that it appeared Jelly Roll and Bunny XO were getting a divorce after nearly 10 years of marriage. Well, the couple, in their own ways, have confirmed that news, but they are setting the record straight. What both both Jelly and Bunny have shared is that it's been extremely amicable, that it could not be going any smoother for two people that are deciding to end in marriage, that it was basically a breakdown of communication, that they served each other's purpose in their own lives, that they still remain best friends, and that they still plan to co-parent a child together. They still hope to share a child together. That is what they have shared. Jelly Roll addressing it more briefly on stage last night. Bunny XO addressing it in her Dumb Blonde podcast. If you would like to hear their own words in more detail, Bunny's podcast is out now. Right now, here's a great summer song right here. Luke Bryan, A

0: It's Tucker Wetmore here on Country Line Radio. Sunburn. I might get myself a couple of those this weekend. Got a packed schedule tonight and tomorrow and on Sunday. Let me tell you a little bit about this Nashville stuff we're getting up to this weekend. So tonight, my best friend has flown into town, and we are going to go see 5 Seconds of Summer, the Australian pop band, at Bridgestone Arena down on Broadway here in Nashville. Then tomorrow, headed on a party bus with some friends to drive around downtown Nashville for a friend of mine that I actually met through radio. And we are dressing up in early 2000s prom dresses. Oh, what a sight to see. I had to go find something at the thrift store. And then later on Saturday, going to see Ed Sheeran at Nissan Stadium, where the Tennessee Titans play football. He is doing a concert, so my best friend and I are going to go to that show tomorrow night. And then Sunday, a big old birthday pool party in the east side of town here in Nashville. So maybe we'll sleep, maybe we'll get sunburned, but we will definitely have a ton of fun. Coming up, Casey Musgraves on Country Line Radio.
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0: Bentley Gilbert. Going to wrap things up here on The Nashup. My name is Erin. So excited to be kicking off Friday night with you. I hope you have a restful weekend. I hope you have an electric weekend. I hope you have exactly the kind of weekend you hope to have and the weekend that you deserve. You made it. We'll be back again to hang out some more on Monday. Coming to you from Nashville, Tennessee, Paul Ogletree. Here he comes. I already see an incredible party song to get things started for your summer Friday night. It's Country Line Radio.
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2: We are here at the ACMs. This is so awesome.
3: We are in Vegas.
2: Chase Matthews, how are you?
3: I'm here.
2: You're here. You were just over in the UK recently.
3: Yeah.
2: How was it?
3: It was great. It was awesome. I mean, I love it over there. Those people are great. And,
2: yeah.
3: You know, I just feel like country music is really growing there tremendously. And it's good to know that we got people like y'all in our corner too, you know?
2: Yeah, you know. They love you over there. They do, for sure.
3: Pretty cool. It's pretty cool to think that I'm so far away from home when I'm over there, you know, and people show up for it. So it's pretty cool.
2: We're going to make you an honorary Brit, basically, at some point. You're just going to...
3: Oh, yeah? I got to get my accent together, you know?
2: Can you do an English accent?
3: I speak very fluently in a British accent, I think, sometimes.
2: That's not bad.
3: Not bad?
2: That's okay. Pretty good. Well, better than my American.
3: My lisp kind of went away there for a second.
2: It sounded great.
1: 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It's happening on Country Line. 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Country Line Radio. Sunday sees the longest day of the year, the summer solstice. And with much of the UK bathed in summer weather, we can't wait to celebrate summer with great sunshine country all weekend long. Everything from enjoying a late night barbecue, barefoot blue jean night, to the edge of the water. We promise you won't be hustling home from work in the dark.
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0: Friday night on Country Line Radio. Summertime is here, y'all, and you got the biggest fan of summer, Paul Ogletree, coming to you all the way from Nashville, Tennessee. Y'all, I'm here in the heart of things in Music City, and now I do not own a boat. I'm not looking to buy a boat like Chris Jansen. So if you know somebody that has a boat and needs somebody to sit on the bow of that boat and drink beer, then hey, holler at your boy. Y'all got a great Friday night lined up for you. Plenty of good times and good tunes coming to you.
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0: Y'all, if you did not get a chance to make it to Nashville for CMA Fest, or you don't have plans to make it here this year, y'all, that is okay, because you can check out Lil Nashville right in the heart of Chiswick, London. Y'all, you don't even have to be in the U.S. to have that amazing honky-tonk time, to feel that amazing honky-tonk spirit, y'all. Lil Nashville has it all. 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It is going to be a big to-do over there. 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

0: Playing some female troubadours for your Friday night. There's Tammy Wynette and Stand By Your Man. Y'all, don't forget to stand by us and follow us along on the socials out there, y'all. We are on Instagram, YouTube, X, Facebook, TikTok, all the above, countryline.radio and countryline.tv. 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
1: There's friends of the show, Parmalee. Y'all, we get a chance to see them at a few events a year. Y'all, they are just good dudes, down-to-earth fellows, making good music, good country music out here in 2026. Checking in with you out there. How you feeling? How you doing, y'all? We are just getting started here on your Friday night. It is summertime, and we are rolling back into the music after this.
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0: sees the longest day of the year, the summer solstice. And with much of the UK bathed in summer weather, we can't wait to celebrate summer with great sunshine country all weekend long. Everything from enjoying a late night barbecue, barefoot blue jean night, to the edge of the water. We promise you won't be hustling home from work in the dark.
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0: Because we're featuring double plays of summer smashes to open every hour all weekend long. Have you a favourite? 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

0: There's the boys from Old Dominion with Snapback. Yeah, I may have mentioned this before. You know, they have their own bar here in the Midtown area of Nashville, and it's called Odie's. And there is a pontoon boat in the bar. Yeah, not even a stage, just a pontoon boat in the bar, y'all. And I'm thinking, I wonder if we can get that pontoon boat out of the bar and out on some of the lakes and the rivers here in Nashville. Y'all, could be a thing. May have to make some phone calls, see what we can make happen here in Music City.
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0: There's Joe Diffie with Pickup Man, and y'all don't forget about Country on the Common coming up in just a couple of weeks. You still have time to pick up your tickets for Tooting's all-out celebration of country, blues, and roots, y'all. It is going to be on the 4th and 5th of July in Tooting Common in South London. A bootstrapping Saturday headline set from blues legend C6 Steve and Nashville's Cody Pennington headlining the Sunday at Country on the Common, y'all. So head on over to countryonthecommon.com. You can get more info and tickets. 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

0: Every time I have to play that song, y'all, it pains me as a Georgia boy. But nonetheless, we get the party rolling with Lynyrd Skynyrd and Sweet Home Alabama. Y'all, wherever you are, whatever you are up to on this Friday evening, you could be anywhere. And you are here with us at Country Line Radio. Y'all, does not go unappreciated, does not go unnoticed. And keep it right here for more good times and good times.
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0: there, it's friend of the show, Dylan Carmichael with Drinking Problems. Y'all got a chance to catch up with him earlier this year, y'all. He was talking about how some people say, hey, Nashville, it's a 10-year town, it's a 5-year town, it just takes time. He told me he had moved to Nashville 11 years before he really started to see some traction, before he really started to get picked up by radio, by producers, all of the above out there, y'all. So if you're wondering what it's like out here in 2026 in Nashville, y'all, it is still a grind. It is still hard work trying to make it in this business.
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1: Sunday sees the longest day of the year, the summer solstice. And with much of the UK bathed in summer weather, we can't wait to celebrate summer with great sunshine country all weekend long. Everything from enjoying a late night barbecue,
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Got that summertime vibe rolling from Brothers Osborne into last weekend's birthday boy, Blake Shelton. 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

0: There's Zach Brown, ZBB, with Jump Right In. Y'all, you can jump right into a Nashville party tomorrow night at Lil Nashville, y'all. You do not have to be here in Nashville to experience the honky-tonk spirit, because tomorrow, the 20th of June, is going to be the Big Nash Bash at Lil Nashville. Y'all, and they got it all. They got the country music, they got the Southern-inspired food, and a crowd that loves the music right there in the heart of Chiswick, London. 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

0: 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Y'all, we had Shania Twain with Any Man of Mine right there. 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Y'all, we got all kinds of great videos on there. 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

0: Merle Haggard with I Think I'll Just Sit Here and Drink, y'all. And if that is your plan for this Friday evening, hey, no judgment from me whatsoever. I can't say that I may or may not have done the same, can neither confirm nor deny. I would never do it on the clock here during my radio shift, but I'm just saying I have made those same plans for the evening myself. Y'all, as long as you got Country Line Radio on while you're doing it, you got my blessings across the board.
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0: There is fellow Georgia boy Kip Moore with Live Here to Work. And y'all, I don't know if you've been following this, but Kip Moore has basically gotten to this point where he said, you know what? Where are my fans? Where are people listening? Where are people wanting me to play? And I'll go to them. And he set out to say, you know what? I'm going to play shows in Australia. I'm going to play shows in New Zealand. If I have listeners there, if I can get there, if I can sell out the shows, I'm going to get there. And that's exactly what he did. Pretty cool from Kip Moore not to say, hey, you got to come see me. He said, you know what? I'll come see you. If you're listening, I'm going to make my way there. And that is exactly what he did.
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1: 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And with much of the UK bathed in summer weather, we can't wait to celebrate summer with great sunshine country all weekend long. Everything from enjoying a late night barbecue, barefoot blue jean night, to the edge of the water. 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

0: There's Tim McGraw with Southern Girl. Y'all, Tim McGraw put on quite a memorable, we'll call it, performance here in Nashville during CMA Fest. There's a couple viral videos going around of some of his onstage antics, and I will leave it at that. I'll let you do your own research. Hey, we're going to head on back out to Vegas. We got Cody Johnson on the ACM highlight. Let's check it out.
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2: Cody Johnson, good to see you.
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3: Thank you.
2: On all the nominations. You know that we have this running joke. I said this to you. I saw you in Nashville recently, that whenever anybody asks, I always say that you should win Entertainer of the Year.
3: Yeah, I mean, I've known that for a while. That's been like, what, 3 years now?
2: I've been saying it since the get-go, basically. Yeah. And now every time you're nominated, I'm like, this is his year. So I've got all my fingers crossed for you.
3: Everybody said, this is your year. This is your year. Look, we don't know. It's kind of like picking a number one song. Everybody says, this is the one.
2: Right.
3: We don't know. If we knew, everybody would have number ones.
2: Right.
3: You know what I mean? It's just, it's the music industry. And, you know, fortunately and unfortunately, this is a very industry voted category.
2: Yep.
3: Or the entire award show, really. There are people that play the game more than I do. You know, I fly my own flag, kind of roll to the beat of my own drum. But, you know, so I really try to focus on what I do on stage.
2: Yeah.
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0: Well, I hope the Wichita lineman is not on the line for too long, y'all, because it's summertime. I'm sure it's hot up there stringing those lines, giving the people power. Glenn Campbell with Wichita lineman. Country Gold for your Friday night. Y'all know how it is here on Country Line Radio. 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
1: 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Now, another.

0: All right, y'all, that is all the time I got with you here on this Friday evening. For Countryline Radio, I am Paul Ogletree reminding you, don't be afraid to say howdy and always stay rowdy. I am back with you tomorrow evening, Saturday night. We are going to keep in those summertime Saturday night party vibes rolling. Ooh, say that three times fast, y'all. I will see y'all.
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2: 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Sunday sees the longest day of the year, the summer solstice. And with much of the UK bathed in summer weather, we can't wait to celebrate summer with great sunshine country all weekend long. 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
3: This Saturday, the £15 million Lotto jackpot must be won, or thousands of you will win a share of the prize. 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Or Ellie, who has never bowled at... 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Today is your lucky day. Lotto, will you be next? 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Players must be 18 or over.
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